one thing well to make it in this world, man. You got a woman waiting for you there. All you ever gotta do is be a good man one time to one woman.

Now when I talk to God, I knew he'd understand. He said, stick by me and I'll be your guiding hand. But don't ask me what I think of you. I might not give the answer that you want me to.

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Now you do what they told ya. Now you do what they told ya. Now you do what they told ya.

bit of a trip. Looking for thrills to give me some kicks. Now all you ladies, I shoot from the hip. I was born with a stiff upper lip.